0: Q Music.
1: De Q. Top 500 van de zomer.
2: 307.
3: Oh, yo, radio's out there. Someone goes after, yo. Yeah. Aisha. Oh, my sisters, yeah.

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1: Van de zomer.
2: Maximum Summer. Q-Music.
3: Q sounds better with you. 227.
4: This thing right here is letting all the ladies know what guys talk about.

0: 201.
1: I wanna dance by water 'neath the Mexican sky. 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